0: Star Mike 325 traffic.
1: 325, go ahead.
0: Text is play W William Victor Zebra 0226. William Victor Zebra 0226. Should come back in a white Nissan Sedan. It's going to be Alpha. 98 northbound.
1: Okay. 92
2: Stormlight 83.
1: 83, good.
2: 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So we'll be 10-8. 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

0: formerly 342 traffic.
1: 342,
0: good. It's going to be Highway P29 and 120th with Iowa 1028, P-Paul, Y-Young, 832 through Iowa.
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0: Through Iowa, last name Jones, common spelling, first name Maradon, M. Mary, A. Adam, R. Robert, I. Ida, D. David, A. Adam, W. William, and Nora, middle initial L for Lily, date of birth 03/31/2004, through Iowa.
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0: 2 3 7. I'm Mary Dawn Lily Jones of Badger. The showing valid 2030 Class C Charles. Valid 2030 Class D. No nurses restrictions since 10-4.
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0: Stormley 325, 2017 North Carolina, when you're ready.
1: Alright.
0: Gonna be a long one. Two last names. First one's E. George, Union. T. Tom, I. Ida, E. Edward, R. Robert, R. Robert, E. Edward, C. Zebra. Second one, D. Boy, E. Union, E. Edward, and Nora, D. David, I. Ida, A. Adam. Middle name is Vanessa. First name is Crystal. C. Charles, R. Robert, I. Ida, S. Sam, T. Tom, A. Adam, L. Lincoln. Date of birth, 0531-1988. Stormley continuing. Date of birth, 0531-1988, North Carolina.

0: 这是文章。I'm not getting a return for Crystal. Do you have an Olin?
1: Ten four. It's going to be 00004749-0651.

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1: Yes.
0: 37 on Crystal Vanessa Gutierrez, Buen Dia of St. Paul's, North Carolina, showing valid 2033, Class C Charles, valid 2033, restriction J. John, 1074.
1: 10-4,
0: 1914.

0: runway 342 traffic.
1: 342,
0: then? Yeah, Highway 30, just west of Denison. We're pulled into the high school with Highway 1028, T George, O Ocean, O Ocean, D David, W William, and Nora, for Iowa.
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2: Go ahead.
1: I just hit enter on sending a message over to you. Cass Hell's called over. Would like you to give them a call back.
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1: 1926.

0: Stormlake 342, 1027.
1: Yeah, we're good.
0: It's going to be through Iowa. Last name Goodwin. G. George, O. Ocean, O. Ocean, D. David, W. William, I. Ida, and Nora. First name Kyle, common spelling. Middle initial G for Gary. Date of birth 11/15/1987 through Iowa.
1: Birth 1027 on Kyle Gary Goodwin of Carroll is showing valid 2027 Class C Charles, valid 27 Class B. There's an endorsement L. Lincoln as well as track history for speed in March. 1024.
0: 10-4, thank you.
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1: 243, good.
0: Highway 4, 210 with Q Queen, U Union, XXRA 267 through Iowa.
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0: It's from like 342, 1027.
1: Timberland.
0: It's going to be through Iowa. Last name, Leon, O. Lincoln, E. Edward, O. Ocean, and Nora. First name, Mariana, M. Mary, A. Adam, R. Robert, I. Ida, A. Adam, and Nora, A. Adam. Middle initial, G. for Guadalupe. Date of birth, 12-12-1997, through Iowa.
1: Divorce in 27 on Mariana Guadalupe Leon of Guthrie Center showing valid. 2029 Class B Charles valid. 29 Class B restrictions of rank 1034.
0: 10-4, thank you.
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0: Satellite 342 traffic.
1: 21.
0: It'll be Highway 40, 141 and Highway 4. I'll get you a 1028. It doesn't have any plates on it.

Stormlight 342, 1027. Excuse me, through Iowa. Last name Jensen. J. John E. Edward and Nora. S. Sam E. Edward and Nora. First name Caitlin. K. King A. Adam T. Tom E. Edward L. Lincoln Y. Young and Nora. Middle initial M for Marion. Date of birth 12/28/1999 through Iowa.

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1: Okay.
0: Hey, Adam, it's Sam, J-John, 760. Adam, Sam, John, 760, it's on our ridge, Chase Oro.

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0: 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That male is supposed to be returning to the residence. Thank you for your assistance.
1: Super. I'll have Daniel with that. Mills clear. 2150.

0: 347 Starlight 1050 PD versus deer.
1: Go ahead.
0: I eastbound just west of exit 76. TSL hit a deer there on the shoulder, but no injuries.
1: Temple, I'll be 76.
0: Timber, 2157.

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0: Line 347. 2226. Hang on to the exit 76 eastbound. We'll continue to report here.
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0: 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Wagon Road and Trace Lane with Iowa 1028, Ocean J. John F. Frank 567, through Iowa.
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28 through Illinois, Ben, John Henry, 2 Sam, Charles George, 10, 2 Adam, King 0, 00, 323. Repeating, John Henry, 2 Sam, Charles George, 10, 2 Adam, King 0, 00, 323.

0: the initial search, the Illinois showing 1074, not on file. I'm going to do some extra checking just to make sure I got that in right.
1: Okay.

0: Yeah, Roger.
1: Good, thanks.
0: O'Reilly's parking lot, auto plate, Paul John Williams 714. Paul John Williams 714.
1: 2045.

0: Turnpike 3-8, Travis.
1: 3-8,
0: I'm going to be just north of the Highway 71, Highway 44 junction. With that 28, you had a driving complaint on earlier. It's going to be Iowa plated. People taking U Union 399.
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0: 43, Iowa. Last name is Schweary, S. Sam, C. Charles, H. Henry, W. William, E. Edward, R. Robert, Y. Young. First name, Autumn. A. Adam, U. Union, T. Tom, U. Union, M. Mary, and Nora. Middle initial, M. for Marie. Date of birth, 08-23-2002, through Iowa.
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0: Charlie 388, I'll be 10-8.
1: 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That call close.
0: Eighty-three, wind 10-42, 333. I get fuel and I'll head that way.
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1: Okay, good.
0: Reference the second accident in the area. The driver took off on Foot Hill. Is the reason for request for assistance?
1: Three thirty three, Storm Lake.

0: Are we going to the scene to assist the accident, or are we looking for the tow vehicle?
1: At this time, just head to the scene.
0: Tivar, 2015.
2: Scratch that. There's a lot of lighting. I know the helicopter's up.

Call officer cell station, special center, I think we have southbound from the 44 mile marker. 35 southbound from the 44, report of a gray or blue sedan, possibly a Ford Focus. Call reports an erratic driver, inconsistent speed, unable to maintain lane. And 35 southbound from the 44, a gray or blue sedan, possibly a Ford Focus. Inconsistent speed, unable to maintain lane, is located to make your own pace, to only stay clear, 2319.

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1: Sound like 342.
0: 342, go ahead.
1: This is 1046. Just ran out of gas here at the stop sign at Stewart. We're going to get for a ride up to the Casey's. I'm going to start in office 48 here in 1 second.
0: Sure.
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2: Go from us.
0: Just checking to see if you guys need any. 10-4, I know I have a deputy headed up that way. If you need any more rescue or anything, let me know.
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0: currently 342 any miles.
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0: 4,346. The 1046 got a tank fuel, so she'll be 10-2. What do you think?
1: Correct, 1820 from there.

0: Dispatch, Gummer, missing or rescue unit at 609 Main Street, 48-year-old male, ground level fall, no injuries, conscious and breathing. Again, 609 Main Street, Messina, Casket Care, 2329.
1: Attention, Cassie, my suit at 609 Main Street, Messina, 48-year-old male, ground level fall, unable to get up, no injuries reported, conscious and breathing. Again, 609 Main Street, Messina, Cassie, clear 2230.
0: Attention, CAS-CMS, we're at 609 Main Street, Messina, for 80-year-old male, ground level fall, unable to get up, though no injuries reported, conscious and breathing, and again, 609 Main Street, Messina, CAS-CMS, clear 2330.

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0: 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That'd be the door that'd be unlocked.
1: Use the side door into the basement. Door being unlocked.
0: 22, 32.

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1: PD units, Cass County.
2: Good.
1: In the area of 600 block of West 9th Street, it's going to be close to Laurel. Of course, if there are vehicles in the area with them, not sure if they're their vehicles, just knows that they're in that area screaming.
0: 13 is right. 10-4. Fremont. Call 41, Fremont. Go for Fremont. Would one of your deputies be able to meet on Highway 59 with the subject?
3: 10-4. He's doing a 10-50 PD.
0: 10-4. He'll be meeting an Atchison County deputy.
3: 10-4.
4: For 891, I just have Cassie messing around at this time, 4 minutes out. Also, the caller advised to use the garage door to head to the basement to get access to him.

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1: Messina Fire is on scene. They advise they're all good, but haven't advised if they want you to disregard yet. I'm trying to get a hold of them. They're operating off of Fire Ops CHF at this time.
0: Understood. We'll continue until confirmed we can disregard. We'll be running off of Fire Ops.
2: 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Go ahead, Messina Fire.

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0: Recall to that last call. You're all out in the 600 block last night. Caller called back in. Advise, you can still hear them screaming and yelling from inside of his house. Not sure if there's anything that we can do for the night on it.
1: 10-4, I'll head back over there and have a talk with him.
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1: 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Thermite.
2: Stormlight 143, 1042.
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0: Teenage in the area of White Pole and Plum, possible female, maybe a child screaming for help. Caller didn't see anything from their location. So it sounded like it might have been at the church or something like parking lot or behind Turkey Creek near the campers. Before end of the line, they said they could hear another scream. 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
1: Sure.
0: 40 minutes.
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1: 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To Queen David J. John, 924. Queen David John, 924. Redford.
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1: 40 northbound Nebraska, 11R501. Nebraska, 11R, Robert 501, sorry. 11R, Robert 502. If I can get it out right. Wait for it, please.
0: 10-4-2-0-7.

0: Attention, Captain Mission, you have CCMH for a patient transport to Bergen Mercy. Captain, can I clear? 28.
1: Attention, Captain Mission, you have CCMH for a patient transport to Bergen Mercy. 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

I just put in the chat session notice from Shelby County for a missing endangered child. Last seen westbound in Kearney, Nebraska, just for information. If for some reason they turned around, if you would take a look at that. 243.

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1: 36, go ahead.
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0: 1043, I'm having trouble connecting to secure access, so I have no internet right now. Troubleshooting, I'll let you know when I'm back up.
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0: Storm Lake State from Harrison County, call 41 Storm Lake.
1: Harrison County, go ahead.
0: Just received a call on our admin line, I-80 eastbound at mile marker 25. There's a good sized dead deer in the middle of both lanes. I-80 eastbound, mile marker 25.
1: 10-5-6-13.
2: Okay. 253,
1: Storm Lake, redirect of Harrison County traffic. 10-4-6-17.

0: Attention, Kathy mentioned you at the Allen Place. Again, at the Allen Place for a 90-year-old female service that has fallen, does have some small abrasions to her head and face. Cass County Clear, 636. 1518, Cass County.
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0: 18th tonight, truck's been moved. 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
1: 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RW Willing,
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1: 253, go ahead.
0: You close on my 1046 call and put me out on traffic at the 61 northbound, please.

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1: 253, go ahead.
0: Confirm that 46, the vehicle was unoccupied, hit the tag, the place I'm on. Can you close out the traffic stop for citation, please?
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0: 466, go ahead.
1: Do you guys have anything for Lock Icon, the 116 northbound white pickup, 1046?
0: Negative, I'm not seeing anything tagged on here.
1: Yeah, it appears that I'm running, which I call.
0: Separate 16.

0: Stormlight 466, another 28 on that 1046, Tennessee.
1: 466, go ahead.
0: 716, B-Boy, D-Paul, C-Charles, and Nora. 716-Boy, Paul, Charles, Nora, on a Super Duty, Ford Super Duty, Tennessee plate.
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0: Approximately B boy, E Adam, 702, boy, Adam, Adam, 702.
1: Northwest Nebraska, return to flying 11026, 11026 on that silver 2011, correction 2014 Honda Accord to Robert Denton of Lincoln, extension 74.
0: 10-4, thank you.
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1: 466, what?
0: 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The driver's front tire is blown. Would you be able to place it on lock for me right at the 116, please?
1: 10-4-8-23.
2: Attention all search vessel, attention 90 westbound from the 50-mile marker. Report of a red tractor, red trailer swerving all over the road, off on the visuals, or nearly ran a car off the roadway. Again, westbound from the 50, a red tractor, red trailer, all over the road, off on the visuals, at 824.

0: Yeah, DJ, go ahead.
1: Iowa, Ocean, T-Tom, Y-Young, 637, Ocean, Tom, Young, 637.
0: Persian's ground, 12 of 26. December 26 on a gray, 2019, Hyundai Elantra, 1074.
1: 10-4, thank you.
0: 10-4, 34.

0: Frontline, yeah, that's correct.
1: 86, go ahead.
2: Highway 69 northbound in U Avenue through Missouri, and Mary, Paul Robert, and Nora, O Ocean, Paul Robert, and Mary, Mary, Robert, Nora, Ocean, Robert, Mary, through Missouri.
1: 10-4, default.

7 South, Alpha, 104 through Texas. Sandy, Danger, Dijon, 7292, 92, Texas. 7 South, Alpha, 104 through Texas. 7 South, Alpha, 104 through Texas. 7 South, Alpha, 104 through Texas. 7 South, Alpha, 104 through Texas. 7 South, Alpha, 104 through Texas. 7 South, Alpha, 104 through Texas. 7 South, Alpha, 104 through Texas. 7 South, Alpha, 104 through Texas. 7 South, Alpha, 104 through Texas. 7 South, Alpha, 104 through Texas. 7 South, Alpha, 104 through Texas. 7 South, Alpha, 104 through Texas. 7 South, Alpha, 104 through Texas. 7 South, Alpha, 104 through Texas. 7 South, Alpha, 104 through Texas. 7 South, Alpha, 104 through Texas. 7 South, Alpha, 104 through Texas. 7 South, Alpha, 104 through Texas. 7 South, Alpha, 104

0: 4669.
1: I'm on southbound to 98 Texas, Lincoln to Frank Mary 6189. Lincoln Frank Mary 6189 Texas on a black dot route.
0: All right.

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0: Negative, I closed the duplicate already.
1: Yeah, thank you.
0: Yeah, 493.

0: Certainly, 466. Could you run a 27 Texas for me, please?
1: 10-4-5.
0: Texas Mail. It's the RO. Huffman. Pitching reunion. S. Frank. S. Frank. And Mary A. Adam. And Nora. Christine Stephen. S. Sam. T. Tom. Edward. V. Victor. Edward. And Nora. Middle name Friedrich. Date of birth. 02/27/1967,
1: 02/27/67. 466, my transfer. Good. Through Texas, Stephen Huffman returns a valid 2031 Class B boy, valid 2031 Class B 10.
0: Thank you.

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Iowa Plate, no Lincoln, Lincoln, Nora, 450, Lincoln, Lincoln, Nora, 450, South Expressway, and 23rd Avenue.

0: Attention Cassie, a student needed 804 Olive, 30-year-old female fell down the steps and hit her head. 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
1: Attention Cassie, a student needed 804 Olive, 804 Olive, 30-year-old female fell down the steps and hit her head. 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Again, 804 Olive, 30-year-old female fell down the stairs and hit her head at 916.

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1: 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You're on 804 Olive at 917.
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1: southbound, South Dakota, 44 X-ray, beep away, T-Tom 3, 44 X-ray, Boytown 3, South Dakota, white, Chevy Traverse.
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0: something.
1: 466. 466, go ahead.
0: They've got a child in Mexico about to have a restroom incident, so they're going to head down to Long Haven. I have the information. I'll also have traffic with another vehicle here at the IDC.
1: 10-4.
0: 20-0, that is. That's Sam B. David King, 821. Sam David King, 821, Oklahoma, on a maroon 2.
1: 10-4, 922. 253, 10-8. 253, 10-8, 922.

0: Somewhere 466. Can I get a 27 male Hawaii, please?
1: 10-4, go ahead.
0: Last name, Ornelas, Ocean by Robert, Lenora, E. Edward, Lincoln, Lincoln, E. Edward, S. N. First name is Robert, common spelling, Robert, Ocean Boy, Edward, Robert, Tom, middle name Lee, L. Lincoln, E. Edward, E. Edward. Date of birth on Robert's going to be 07-13-1965, 07-13-65, male Hawaii.

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0: 4-6-6. Lieutenant, can you stop en route to Mont Damon to finish up the first one?
1: 10-4, that's female subject. Just called in also. 343.
0: 10-4, is she waiting there at the gas station?
1: 10-4, she is.
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2: 466, go ahead.
1: Austin's Van, Waterloo, V, Victor, Adam, and Nora. Oh, Ocean, Teton. First name's Raven, R, Robert, A, Adam, V, Victor, E, Edward, and Nora. Middle name, Marie, Mary, Adam, Robert, Ida, Edward. Date of birth, 11-17-1996, 11-17-96. Van, Waterloo, is two words.

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0: 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So if you'd like to try to make contact with the subject via PBX, I can send you the phone number.
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0: SSO.
1: Go ahead.
0: Yeah, I don't really have reception down here. Can you call Corning, also Corning Hospital, and just see if they might have had anybody come in from this?
1: 10-4.

0: 253,
1: go ahead. 25 westbound, Nebraska Plain, P-Paul, R-Robert, E-Ever, T-Tom, YK, correction, Y-On, KK, P-Paul, R-Robert, E-Ever, T-Tom, T-Tom, Young, Keen, on a dark gray Dodge Charger.
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0: 10 4, go ahead.
1: 541202, 541202. It also, you could open up my case for yesterday. All right, should have the same trailer plate. Stopped at the 40 exit eastbound.
0: 10 4, 10 2.

0: Air Mike, 1027, through Nebraska, female.
1: 1027.
0: Last name Taylor, T Tom, T Adam, Y Young, L Lincoln, O Ocean, R Robert. First name Kalena, K King, E Edward, L Lincoln, Y Young, M Nora, A Adam. Middle initials are J John and D David. Date of birth 12/27/1989. Repeating 12/27/1989. 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

0: attention, Kathy, unless you need to carry an Acres, 52-year-old male throwing up, refusing his meds, he's not eating, has a rash on his face, he is conscious and breathing. Again, carrying Acres and Anita at 1029. 07, sorry about that, go ahead.
1: I've got the trees taped up down there, so nobody else should call him. And I'll be headed to that address in Adams County.
2: 253, tonight, Denver.
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0: 7-4-10-30.
4: Attention, Kathy, MS unit to carrying Acres. 52-year-old male throwing up, refusing his meds. He's not eating, has a rash on his face. He is conscious and breathing. Again, carrying Acres and Anita at 1029.
0: Craft County, 1536, keep them out. 1036, 1030. Seven, Craft County, just making sure that you saw that right before you get to the address, the bridge is out.

0: Yes, 10-4, 690th. If you take 690th to Youngstown, you'll have to go back west. It looks like if you go east, it turns to dirt. But if you go west, you can take gravel around that mile section to get back to the residence. Again, go west, not east.
1: Thanks for clarifying.
0: 10-4.

0: Sterling. Two
1: 253, go ahead.
0: 29 eastbound, Nebraska Lane, D-Boy, K-King, King Edward, 901. Boy, King Edward, 901, on a black Honda Odyssey.
1: Edward.

0: AC, were you direct on that vehicle information?
1: I was not.
0: So far, she advised she was driving license plate Queen Sam Tom 216, QST 216, a gray 2006 Ford Focus. At the time of the call, he was still there. His DL is showing suspended non-driver ID.
1: 2-1-33.
0: Did he say if that was going to be removed today, or should I throw it on lock?
1: Throw it on lock.
0: 10-4.
1: Jessica 7-10-8, leave me on that call sheet.
0: 10-4, 11 o'clock. 11 o'clock.

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1: I'll be out with a blue Toyota Camry through Iowa. Pico Big Boy SAM-303, reading PDS-303, hot for Iowa. I'll be doing a 10-200 search in 10-2.
0: 10-4, also just 343, that 28 expired 6 of 256 of 25.
1: 10-4, thank you.
0: 10-4, 11-0.

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0: Right.
1: Sir Nebraska, Andrew Boardman returns the valid 2027 Class O Ocean, valid 27 Class O. Sir Iowa, he returns suspended, disqualified on a 2026 Class D Charles, restrictions B Boy and Y Young. Probation in effect through 1 of 27. SR22 insurance is required at not on file. One indefinite withdrawal effect.
0: Therefore, you say your history regarding that suspension.
1: Just states that it began, first suspension began 6 of 25 for failure to satisfy the citation, and the second one for habitual offender.
0: Therefore, thank you.
1: Therefore.

0: 7, Cass County.
1: Yes.
0: Are you headed to Richland? If so, can you check and see if that 1046 trailer is still there?
1: Yeah, I will hear in just a few minutes.
0: Summer, thank you, 1121.

0: Terminate 4236.
1: 4236, go ahead.
0: Do you know if Harrison County has anything going on Highway 30 between Dunlap and Woodbine? There's a huge line of cars, and we're going about 20 miles an hour on the highway here. I can't see anything in front of me except for about 100 cars.
1: 36, go ahead.
2: There's apparently...
1: Negative, I'm not aware of anything, but I can check with them.
0: It's a good place, thank you.
2: There's... I'm trying to see, so that may be the deal.
1: No more.
2: Lady engine coming through with a...
0: Certainly, 466, I'm direct. That's probably it.
1: 10-4, all this 24. Harrison County, Stone Lake, R4, call 41, Harrison.
3: Stone Lake, I was direct. The line of cars is for the Union Pacific Big Boy train that's going through. They're all following and chasing it.
1: Copy, thank you. 11-25.
3: Yes, sir.

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1: Go ahead.
0: Give me a handicap, play Union Charles, 4-6-2.
1: $10.74 of gold, 2000 Ford Expedition, Melinda Hemphill, out of Griswold, November 26th.
0: Thanks.
1: 1-57.

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1: go ahead.
0: Through Iowa, K King B boy 778, King boy 778, taking expiration.
1: Through Iowa, returns recurring 10 of 26, 10 of 26 on a grade 2019 Volkswagen Atlas to Todd or Felicia, wind sound of Council Bus 1074.
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1: Roger, plate 8 Adam, SAM, Vietnam, 667, Adam, SAM, Tom, 667.
0: Through Nebraska, returns expiring 7 of 26, 7 of 26 on a black 2006 Honda Ridgeline to Arthur Southward of Bellevue 674.
1: Ten 4 19.
0: 10 4 12 30.

Okay, so my phone, my cousin Carson told me he's report of a old Honda sedan with a graphic on the back. Okay, he told me the one driver like could see his peanut that's going down. I think he's not from the 12. They were going to get him, please, back any clear, 1232.

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1: 2-3,
0: 928,
1: Roger.
0: 2-3, 2-3,
1: Iowa Flight,
0: Mary, X-ray, B-boy,
1: 831, Mary, X-ray, boy, 831. Through Iowa, returns expiring, 3S27, 3S27, on a silver 2011 Infinity to Dallas Redden, of Council Bluffs Center.
0: 10, thank you.
1: 10-5, call 3.

0: Well, I'm getting cars, cars in the area of the 58 IDDC found report of a again, a U-Haul truck traveling westbound on the eastbound lanes.
1: It's from lane 466, traffic. The just west of the Dollar General in Tonrat, Nebraska plate 2996KKM, 2996KKM, Nebraska on a gray ship.
2: 466, right?

0: Okay, anyway. Reference that U-Haul truck westbound and eastbound lanes of 880, did you have an approximate location or mile marker?
1: Okay, the 15 mile marker.
0: Okay, thank you, 13, 21.

0: the Pot County have any pertinent information passing on you guys? I just finished with the stop.
1: They did a broadcast. There's a U-Haul truck westbound in the eastbound lanes of the 15 of 880 to 15.
0: Careful.
1: 13, 13.

0: 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OLN, please.
1: 4626, go ahead.
0: H Henry 14397067. Henry 14397067. Last name is Cruz Gould. Hyphen.
1: Yeah.

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1: Simple, thank you. Is there any insurance on file for that avalanche?
0: Ten four, Progressive is on file till 7 of 26, 7 of 26.
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0: 10-4, 13-6.

Central Park, Harrison County, Oakland, in the Harrison County area. Special attention on 29 northbound from mile marker 89. On 29 northbound from mile marker 89. Have a report of a white Jeep with Nebraska plates. Young Mary Sam 625. Does not come back matching. Unable to maintain speed. Unable to maintain lanes. Caller did advise. They've seen the driver on their phone. Again, I-29 northbound from mile marker 89, a white Jeep with Nebraska plates given, young Mary Sam 625, unable to maintain speed, unable to maintain lanes, and on their phone. If okay, make your own case, here's some clear. 1552.

Hellfire Special Center, IE westbound from the 97 exit. IE westbound from the 97. Traffic complaint on an older white Subaru passenger car. Caller advised they're passing on the left shoulder and partially in the median. Nebraska plates beginning with 20. Remaining balance unknown. Occupied by one man and one woman. Caller advised is traveling at an extremely high rate of speed as well. It's supposed to be full of drunk with a colored towel on the back window. It's located in Make Your Own Case from it, declared 1357.

Reporters in Montana area, stand by. This is the alarm broadcast. Person with 40-40 Piety West reporting a red semi driving the wrong way, eastbound and westbound lanes. The broadcast, Montana Clara, which has a

0: 10-9,
1: they're advising from the 40, a red semi eastbound in the westbound lanes. Eastbound in the westbound lanes from the 40, a red semi. 14-07.
2: Only 207, that's direct the traffic. I'll zoom out.
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0: 207 West, okay.
1: It's going to be UTL on that semi eastbound and the westbound lane at the exit 40, coming from the 44th, from the broadcast.
0: Okay.

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1: 466, got
0: it. Still don't have anything as far as secure access, internet access, but I'm going to be en route to a possible serious PI or worse. Highway 59 and 1500 in Shelby County. All I know right now is a vehicle versus motorcycle. That's all I overheard.
1: 10-4, 1452.

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1: Shelby County has those 27, sir. Let's look at the RO of both vehicles, respectively.
0: 10-4, also just for your 43-139, should be en route. It's a new SC's 41.
1: 4, thank you.
0: 4-5-7.
2: 12, confirming Paul Tom King, 358. 10-4. 34 on board 2017 GT Sierra and 327 doing car spread of Sac City. Correction, light pole. Continue,
3: man. I'll track traffic on the previous vehicle, Highway 71 and 635.

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0: to the county what?
1: We were amongst traffic and didn't hear Lifelight 3 trying to call us. They called us on 42 and on 44. Did you contact them, or do you know, have they been trying to reach us on anything else?
0: We haven't seen them try to reach that. We have not reached out to them.
1: 10-4.
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from the 15-mile marker. State five northbound from approximately the 15-mile marker. Report of a tan Toyota RAV4 Texas plates getting with X-ray Zebra George at 795 XZG 795. This is originally a report from Harrison County, Missouri. A 7-minute time delay from crossing the border, so estimated at about 15 northbound on I-35. Vehicle is unable to maintain lane, swerving and traveling at a high rate of speed. I-35 northbound from the 15, approximately a tan Toyota RAV4 Texas plate, starting with X-ray Zebra George 795. Swerving, unable to maintain lane, and possibly speeding. If located with your own case, then we stay clear at 1531.

0: message again, CMS here, Lane at Specialty Care for Transport on a female to the ER. Offer transport on a female to the ER, can I say 1534?
1: Attention gas team, that's the Atlantic Specialty Care for Transport. I'm a female to the ER. Again, Atlantic Specialty Care for Transport. I'm a female to the ER. Can I say 1534?

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1: 2131, go ahead.
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0: 4-1, I have a 1027 for you.
1: Go ahead.
0: Last name is Dunlap, D. David, E. Egan, and Nora, a Lincoln, Ann, and people. First name is Michael, common spelling, A-E-L. Date of birth, or middle initials, Alpha Lee. Date of birth, 0227-1985. 0227-1985, Iowa.
1: Come on.

0: 0C131, Mr. Mike.
1: Go ahead.
0: Michael, Dunlap is showing a violent person history. He's got a protection order on file. Protected party is a David Lee Dunlap. This 27 is showing Bard. Showing Bard.
1: He's by himself, and that's the individual that was in Boston with.
0: So far.

0: So confirming, Whitney in 22nd.
1: 10-4. I got a 28 on a trailer plate for you when you're ready.
0: Good.
1: Edward, X-ray 7835.

0: 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Got it attached for you.
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0: Taskmaster, got three.
1: Can you run that email? Just double check there's no NCOs on file.
0: Yep, I'll run both of them here in just a second.

0: 3, Keskin.
1: Okay.
0: Are in both parties. Neither of them have an NCO on each other. There is an NCO on file for another subject. I'm not sure if it's going to be related to this call, though.
1: 10-4, thank you.
0: 1605.
2: Yeah, 1612. I got another 28 through Missouri for you.

0: 12, good.
1: 8, Frank George, X-ray 5-4.
0: This is through Missouri, correct?
1: 10-4.

0: 12, just confirming that. 8 Frank George, X-ray, 5-4.
1: Yeah, 10-4.
0: I didn't get anything back from Missouri. What kind of vehicle is it on?
1: Maroon Chevy.
0: 10-4. I'll run it a couple different ways here and see if I can. 10-4. I'll try a couple different.
2: Yeah,
0: 715-37.
2: 37. Clear carrying anchors in round back to Atlantic.
0: 606.
3: Cass County 1536.
0: 36.
3: 36 is in route. Cass Hills with one.
0: 16 is

0: I was able to get the information back. It didn't give you much, just showing 1074 and a 2013 Chevy registered to Joshua Carpenter. Expiration sometime in 2007.
1: Definitely.
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0: Skyline, Cecil Harrison, call 41 Stormwind.
1: Harrison County, go ahead.
0: Do you have a car available? I can check on a vehicle, I-29 northbound at the 7474. I received a call that there is a possibly silver Toyota on the side of the road. Caller advised there is nothing concerning, just that it's 85 degrees and they were all alone.
1: Silver.
0: This was a passerby as well.
1: Silver.
0: 64.

0: Anthony Messina at 117 Broadway Street, Atlantic, for 77-year-old female, ground level fall, is bleeding from the head, conscious and breathing. Again, 117 Broadway Street, gas tank cleared, 1647.
1: Attention, Cassie, messaging at 117 Broadway Street, Atlantic, for 77-year-old female, ground level fall, is bleeding from the head, conscious and breathing. Again, 117 Broadway Street, gas tank cleared, 1647.

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This is a test, canceling clear 200. 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
1: Took a report of a large chunk of a truck tire in the right lane, 83.5 eastbound, I-80, right lane only.

0: Clark County Service 8. R4 call 31, is there?
1: I have sunlight.
0: I don't have anyone in the area. My closest car is Tonsil Bluffs. The others are working in an accident.
1: So far, thank you, Stormlight 1822.
0: Stormlight, same time.

0: 560th in Tucson. I will play Paul King Robert 997. 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
1: 1829.

0: Los Angeles Casting, a fan of Allen plays for 88-year-old male, fell in the shower, it hit his head. Cautious in breathing at this time. Again, Allen plays for a male subject that fell and it hit his head. Casting clear, 1038.
1: Attention casting, a fan of Allen plays for 88-year-old male, fell in the shower, did hit his head. Conscious and breathing at this time. Again, Allen plays for a male subject that fell and did hit his head. Casting clear, 1038.

0: South County, 37 route.
1: So 436, just for your 43, they didn't have vitals at the time, so they are sending a CNA in there to check his vitals.
0: Understood, thank you.
1: 1839.